like to thank you again for coming to the concert. Hope you enjoyed it. We'll see you the next time we come to New Jersey. A sincere happy Halloween in New Jersey.

Munich concert from 1977, featuring Ray White on cowbell, guitar, and vocals. Patrick O'Hearn on bass. Terry Bozio on drums. And Eddie Jobson on keyboard and violin. And I think you know this song.

0: salvación.
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2: What?
1: No, not Billy the Mountain. 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
1: Prince.
0: Which gave your back an awful strain. But you came back on Sunday for the Gong Show.
1: Whip it out, big boy.
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This charming, bald-headed gentleman with the earmuffs on? That's Mr. Smothers. Mr. Smothers, aside from being a magnificent specimen of American manhood, also has been known to do horrible things to the English language. With the best intentions in the world, ladies and gentlemen, John Smothers can't speak a fucking word of English, even though he comes from America. 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We think he's okay. 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

0: Live or die, just let the juices fly. 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
1: Sergeant,
0: yeah, I heard the equipment was being shipped out of Corpus Christi, Texas.
1: Sergeant,
0: what's that stuff to come out of your mouth, saliva?
1: Sergeant,
0: yeah, how'd you like to taste some of my gray boy teeth?
1: Sergeant,
0: Falcon, take me to the Falcon.
1: Sergeant,
0: I weighed my bag. Did you wave yours?
1: Sergeant,
0: well, how much did they weigh?
1: Well,
0: Sergeant, yeah, I'm Jewish, and I'm a lineman, too.
1: Try it again.
0: Boy, I just love the way damn Copenhagen's talk.

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It was 11 o'clock upon a Friday night. She told her, her and me was feeling out of sight. 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You know, we drank some wine and then we LSD. 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I said, give me some of that, what you're

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Yes, it was him, all right. I swear to God it was. He had some human flesh stuck on a his claws. You know it looked to me like it was pretty skin. I said, you son of a bitch, cause I was bad at him. He just got out his cross and started cleaning his fang. So I shot him with my shooter, said, bang, bang, bang. The sucker just laughed and said, put it away.

0: you gonna say?
1: You ate my Chrissy?
0: Yes, it isn't all.
1: Well, what about the beer then?
0: Oh, her hands this tall?
1: Even her boots?
0: Now would I lie to you?
1: Shit, you must have been hungry.
0: Yeah, this is true.
1: Well, don't they pay you good for the stuff that you do?
0: Well, you know, I can't complain when the checks come through.
1: I want my Chrissy. I want my beer. You just spew it back up. Now, devil, do you hear?
0: Spew it out your ass, motorcycle man. I am the devil. Do you understand? Just what will you give me for your titties and beer? I suppose you noticed this little contract here.
1: You're goddamn right, you son of a whore. That's about the only reason I learned writing for.
0: Right, too.
1: Give me that paper. Bet your ass I'll sign. Because I need a beer when it's titty squeezing time.
0: Man, you can't fool me. You ain't that bad.
1: Oh, yeah?
0: You should have seen some of the souls I had.
1: Like who?
0: It was Millhouse Nixon and you, too. And both of those suckers wasn't you.
1: Well, let's make a deal if you think that's true. I mean, you're the devil. What you gonna do, huh?
0: I think I'm gonna screen you first.
1: Screen? I don't care.
0: I don't mention anybody in the hell, you know.
1: All right.
0: So, why don't you kind of explain to me what kind of interest you have? You know, like, now, wait a second. I heard you write real strange music, you know. Use kind of dirty words in them and shit like that. You know, you're talking about pinky little rubber heads that you see.
1: You need me down there.
0: And another thing, I heard you got funny things growing in your hair. I think you're my kind of people, man. I think you should sign a contract with me and go down where I live, down there.
1: All right, you got yourself a deal. You got yourself a deal. Give me the paper.
0: Well, tell me, you know, I have to screen you a little bit first, man. You know, like, what are your interests, man? You know, what are you into? Where are you coming from?
1: Oh, you must be a jazz devil, like.
0: Yeah, that's right.
1: You must be a jazz sort of a devil, like Rudy Martini. You know what I mean?
0: Right. Wait a second. Now, this is for Rudy.
1: I know the way that. All right, get down,
0: Rudy.
1: Rudy. All right.
0: I can swing, Rudy.
1: All right.
0: Frank, don't let me swing. But yeah. Believe me, the devil can swing.
1: Yeah, well. As far as I'm concerned, that's about all the devil can do, except kiss my ass. Now listen here, devil.
0: Kiss your ass?
1: Yeah, kiss my ass. Now look, I'll sign that paper. I only want two things out of life. I'm just like all these people here in
2: Munich.
1: Remember, each and every one of you must remember that the two most important things in life are
2: Titten und Bier. Titten und Bier. Titten und Bier.
1: Titties and beer, titties and beer, titties and beer, titties and beer. What the fuck kind of language is that? Don't you know about the traditional red berries of Hamburg?
0: No, don't sign it. Give me time to think. I mean, hold on a second, boy, because that's magic.
1: And then the devil puked and I asked him, my girl. They heard the tick-tock coming all around the world. She said, I got me three beer in a pistol of downs and I'm going to get wrecked. So fuck you, clowns. And then she gave us the finger. It was rigid and stiff. That's when the devil, he farted and she went right over the cliff. The devil was mad. I took off to my pants. I swear I do declare. I'll be shaking.

during this part of our show, I have to do something that I usually find this extremely distasteful. You know, this is one of those things that once you enter the world of rock,

Sometimes you have to do it because it's your only recourse. Now, as you know, that everybody in the rock industry is there for only one reason, and that's to help out their record company, you know? Because the record companies always need so much help. So we're going to do what we can to help out VIA here. Because we know they have so much trouble with our product in this area. We're going to dedicate this song to Ziggy, Stefan, and Rudy, all the guys. Even a little bit of it goes out to Connie. It's a hot little number that we used to dedicate to Mo. But Mo's not here. He's off making money on somebody else tonight. The name of this song is Black Napkins.

Patrick O'Hearn, Terry Bozio, Eddie Johnson, and the Tetris, and the traditional red berries of Hamburg.

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You ready? 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

0: Listen, look here, Bob. 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But you ain't been to it. 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And I gotta get out of it to get off of into it. And I can't get into it unless I get out of it. And I gotta be out of it to get off of into it. She looked over at me with a glazed eye and some bovine perspiration on her upper lip area, and she said, just get me wasted and you're halfway there, cause if my mind's tore up, well then my body don't care. I rubbed my chinny chin chin and said, my, what sort of thing might this lady get high upon? The $40 bill didn't matter no more when her sister got naked and laid on the floor. She said, dynamo might win the bet, but she could use a little. Whoa! 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No reason to assume I wouldn't give her a try. So I pulled on her hair, got her legs in the air, and asked if she had any cooties in there.
1: What do you mean, cooties? 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

0: Hey, Joey. 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Tommy Myers on keyboards. David Lopin on drums. Arvin Barrow on bass. Greg White on accoutrements. Very tall, pointy head last night. Are you ready?
1: Yeah.
0: Here we go.

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If you ain't found it, better hurry up, because the folks down there is on all the disrupt. And so can you be too. The fact of the matter, it's made for you. Try it on a Saturday about 4 o'clock in the morning, or even on a Monday at midnight, when there's just a few of them fabulous poodles doing a peppermint twist for real in a black sack dress with 9-inch heels. And then a guy with a blue mohawk comes in serious leather. And all of the rest of whom for which to whensoever a partially indeterminate biochemical degradation seek the path to the sudsy yellow nozzle of their foaming nocturnal parametric digital whole wheat interfaith geothermal terpsichorean ejectum endoc in serious leather. And then they work the wall, they work the floor, they work the pipe, and they work the wall some more in serious leather, in serious chains, in serious clothing, from when they come downtown from the ruins of Studio 54. To twist and groove in an arrogant gesture to the best of what the 20th century has to offer at the Mud Club. Al Malkin is down there right now looking for a virgin with nice breath.

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Thank you. 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

0: spectacle of yourself. 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
1: Oh my goodness, the bracelet.
0: Ladies and gentlemen, Ray White on guitar and vocals. Tommy Norris on keyboards. Tommy, that's a really stupid thing that you're doing. You know why. Just don't throw things. It encourages people. Okay. Well, that's a really stupid thing you're doing, man. Safety first. Scott Tunis on bass. Chad Wagerman on brand new haircut. Ed Mann on percussion. Bobby Martin on keyboards. And our little Italian virtuoso, Steve I on guitar. Okay, before we get started, I want to let you know that on Halloween night, we are going to be doing a live television satellite broadcast from the Palladium. So, for those of you who have tickets for that show, there's going to be cameras in your way, so don't worry about it. Okay, just calm down. We're getting ready to actually start the show now. This is very exciting. But just try to contain yourselves in a moment. Okay, ready?

Serious leather.

they hold in your face, geothermal trips are falling and they drink the Bentock. In serious leather, in serious chain, in serious clothing, from when they come downtown from the ruins of Studio 54. 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

dumbest street. The dumbest is y'all are, the dumbest is y'all are. Religious fanatics believing the arm bar, they won't blow up and disappear. It'll just look ugly for a thousand years. Run a country by a book of religion, not by a heap or a lump or a smidge of foolish rules of ancient date, designed to make you all feel great while you fold, spindle, and mutilate those unbelievers from a neighboring state. To arms, hooray, that's great. Two legs ain't bad.

is Revenge the Crusades. With whips and chains and hand grenades. Two arms have another and another. Our God says there ain't no other.

Redeem and revenge and deploy and rumble thee forth to the land of the unbelieving scum on the other side. Cause they don't go for what's in the book and that makes them mad. So verily we must choppeth them up and stompeth them down. Or rent a nice French bomb to poof them out of existence while leaving their real estate just where we need it to use again for temples in which to praise our Lord. Cause he can really go Hawaiian. And his humble TV servant with a brown suit and glasses, maybe a blonde-headed wife who takes phone calls, tells us it's okay to do this stuff, that we gotta do it. Cause if we don't do it, we ain't wired up to heaven. Depending on which book you're using at the time, can't use theirs, it don't work, it's all lies, gotta use mine. Ain't that right? That's what they say every night, every day. Hey, listen, we can't really be dumb if we're just following God's orders. He wrote this book here, and in the book it says he made us all to be just like him. So if we're dumb, then God is dumb. And maybe even a little ugly on the side.

Tax the churches. Tax the businesses owned by the churches.

your physical ass is up against the wall. 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
0: You think of you

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0: 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And also for Pima. The oil in patches all over Atlantis. Atlantis. Atlantis.
1: Fuel. 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
0: They can really adopt it. The plankton. The krill. The giant underwater pyramid. 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

They want to change new career. In the pocket, what they play is someone is a pencil towel. 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Did you know that in Tinseltown the people down there think that substance is a bore? And if your new wave group looks good, they'll hurry on back for more. Of leather groups and plastic groups and groups that look real queer. The Tinseltown Division idols come to see and not to hear. But then again, the system works as perfect as a dream. It works for all those record company pricks who come to skim the from the cesspools of excitement where Jim Morrison once stood. It's the Tinseltown.

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1: Vaseline and all the

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Watch me now, because the name of this song is City of Tiny Lights.

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Yeah. 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And then the judge would say, no poo-poo jokes. Put back in the mandate. All the scene saying, don't nobody have no sympathy. 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

Hello there. Welcome to the show tonight, which will be performed by Ray White, Tommy Mars, Chad Wackerman, Ed Mann, Bobby Martin, Scott Tunis, and Steve Vai. You ready? That's what I thought.

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Unless him and Steven want to arm wrestle over it.

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That is his real tie. 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That is his real guitar. Thomas Nordic, that is his real and personal Velcro. 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

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Vince Caliuta on drums, Arthur Barrel on bass, Tommy Mars on keyboards, Ike Willis on guitar and vocals, Denny Wally on guitar and vocals, Peter Wolf on t-shirt, and Ed Mann on percussion. And the name of this song is Dancing Fool. One, two.

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He was duly impressed and was quick to suggest any sport with a power hand would be about the best as he jabbed his elbow in her.

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0: Alright, let's get serious for a moment here, folks. This is it. This is the part of the show that you've all been waiting for. Yes, this is the part of the show that the people that run this building live for. This is the moment in the show that makes everybody in those little places out there in the lobby so happy. Because they know the only real reason you people came down here is for this part of the show, which is called intermission. Now, during the intermission, they expect that each and every one of you is going to go out in the lobby and buy something to eat or drink, because maybe you were in a hurry before you came down here. Now look, I don't care whether you go to the lobby and buy stuff to eat or drink. It's just my job to tell you right now that this is intermission. You can do whatever you want with it.
1: Hi, Frank.
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Okay, you guys, let's get all your gear and stuff. You okay now? The name of this song is Bamboozled by Love. 1, 2, 3.

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0: 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With a lead-filled snowshoe.
1: 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Must be kidding.
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2: yellow snow.
0: The deadly yellow snow from right there where the huskies go.

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The vigorous circular motion, here it goes, run it! This really is the exciting part of the show, folks, because this is audience participation time. Now, I don't want you people to hold it against me because I speak English, but listen to what I'm telling you. You will follow my instructions, and you will love it. Here's what you're going to do. You are going to stand up. Stand up, stand up, stand up. Up, up, up. Stand up. Alright, here's what we're gonna do. Now watch me, this is just for practice. You are going to imitate my movements. This is for rehearsal's sake now. Watch. Here we go. We're gonna take care of the prayer tracker now. Don't do that part, just do this. And then you pounce. You pounce again. Jump up and down the chest. Great googly moogly, you can injure the fur trapper. All right, are you ready? That was a test. This is the real one now. I want to see all those tits going up and down. You ready? Now you pounce. You pounce again. Jump up and down the chest of it. That's right, you have helped me to enter the fur trapper. Now sit down. Sit, sit, sit, sit, sit, sit. Okay. What a command of languages, ladies and gentlemen. All right. Now the fur trapper, because so many thousands of you have jumped up and down on his body, is not feeling good now. He is hurting. So you know what he does? He looks around, and he looks around again, and he looks around, and he keeps on looking around, and then he says,

the husky wee-wee, I mean the doggy wee-wee is blind to me. See, wee-wee is the bilingual part of our program, folks. And the husky wee-wee has blinded me, and I can't see it temporarily. Okay, we were going to insert a few bars of Frere Jacques and Dorme Vu in here to make everybody feel like they're really at home, but we're going to forego that because the show must go on. It must progress forward to even greater heights of absurdity. Because it was at that time that the fur trapper remembered the ancient Eskimo legend wherein it is written on whatever it is that they write it on up there. And if anything bad ever happens to your eyes as the result of some sort of conflict with anyone named Nanook, it actually says this, ladies and gentlemen, the only way you can get it fixed up is you have to go trudging across the tundra. Trudging across the tundra. Mile after mile. Trudging across the tundra, right down to the parish of St. Alfonso. Now, as every devout Canadian knows, St. Alfonso is and always has been the patron saint of the smelt fishermen of Portuguese extraction. And now, his only living representative here on earth, ladies and gentlemen, ERF Man, will now perform the big lick. Take it away, Ed.

Marty, Tommy, Ike, Denny, Petey, Eddie, and Frankie say thank you for coming to the show, and good night!

Well, it's been nice having you with us tonight, folks. Vince Gilligan on drums, Arthur Barrow on bass, Tony Mars on keyboards, Ike Willis on guitar and vocals, Danny Wally on guitar and vocals, Peter Wolf on t-shirt, Ed Bannon on percussion. Thanks for coming to the show. Good night.

0: That's right.
1: Okay, well, you just stole my I guess this is where we're sitting. Hey, do you want to be separate from Q?
2: Yes.
1: That's pretty unusual.
2: You don't put the tickets. My brother put the tickets. He's down there.
1: Your brother?
2: Yeah. Paul, Gary.
3: He's great. I got this all on tape.
1: Little one, too?
4: Hey, Kaufman, you're not allowed to talk. I'm taping.
1: What's that? You got your dick in your hand?
4: You're not allowed to talk. I'm taping.
1: Okay.

0: more time tonight.
1: I'm gonna know you.
0: Hey, babe, he bounced me off the wall. He bounced me off the wall.
2: A Passaic Oinka.
0: Where are you from?
2: Oinka.
0: Where are you from?
2: Speak into the mic, please.
3: Oink.
4: Thank you. I got it.
3: You want to steal it?
4: Use it.
0: It's fucking uglier than Al Pacino. The guy goes, what do we got in? The guy goes, I got a wise guy.
2: Prime, huh?
0: Correction.
4: You can't get a better bunch of deviants than these guys.

0: squeak, little squeak, little squeak.
1: Standing falls. Welcome to the Mothers of Invention program in Passaic, New Jersey, 1975. I want to tell you that we planned a very entertaining evening for you. So, I'll tell you what, Don is going to, pardon me,

0: Right. It's going to continue resetting his call while I find out if all my stuff is plugged in. So, go from the top of Sam with the Showing Scalp Laptop.
1: Why, when I was knee-high to a grasshopper, this black juice came out on a hard shell chin, and they called that tobacco juice. I used to fiddle with my back feet, music for a black onyx. My entire room absorbed every echo. The music was thud-like. Thud-like. Thud-like.
0: We used to play such things as roughneck and thug.
1: Opaque melodies that would bug most people. Music from the other side of the fence. A black swan figurine lay on all colored lily pads on a little conglomeration table of pressed black felt with same colored shadows. It seemed knob knees and whatnots.
0: Whatnots. Whatnots.
1: Whatnots.
0: Whatnots.
1: The long hallway rolled out into oddball odd. Because the long hallway rolled out into oddball odd. Beside the fly-specked black doorway that looked closed on the tar-leather street, up a wrought iron fire escape, rolled out a tiny wood platform with hard, dark rubber wheels. Roll squeak, roll squeak, roll squeak. Sam was a Showing Scalp flat top, particular about the point it made. Sam was a basket case. A hard, dark ivory cup held saleable everyday pencils. The music was thud-like.

Bruce Babel on trombone. Rebecca Murphy Brown on tenor sax and lead vocal. Terry Bozio on drums. Tom Fowler on bass. Denny Wally on slide. George Duke on keyboards. Kevin Beefheart on soprano harp. Subject of foot odor. This song is Stink Book.

0: suffocate you. 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People looks right around the corner over by Marty's house.
1: You come through the night.

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Because earlier we had an opportunity to walk out there and look at you face to face. And I could swear I saw a couple of Carolinas sitting right there in the audience. Now, do you know the true value of being Carolina ecstasy? I know you felt like being stomped on a couple of times, you know. When you've been working at it, you know, and it didn't exactly get where you wanted it to get. And you said, I wish this sucker would just jump up and off on me.

0: When present, that means that over the course of history, as mankind evolved from his protean state, when he was nothing more, nothing less than a little blob of something or other floating on a little pool of something or other, working his way toward greatness, working his way toward New Jersey, as it were. Working his way toward Passaic, because it's different than Trenton.
1: Amen.
0: It's different than Orange.
1: Amen.
0: It's different than Princeton. In fact, it's smarter than Princeton.
1: Amen.
0: But I digress. Here's the point, folks. Many muscles in the human body have atrophied. Now, that's a 25-cent word that indicates that the muscle has gone bye-bye from misuse.
2: That's not Hump Canyon.
0: No. No. So this is a word to each and every one of you in the audience, whether you're male, female, or independent. There are muscles of the human body worth developing to a fuller extent.
2: Get down!
1: Amen!
0: These are the muscles that will eventually take the place of television. Now these fine specimens of divine specimens of
2: Amen.
0: New Jersey womanhood are going to lead the way toward improved muscle tone in an effort to develop those muscles which will activate and obviate stimulate.
1: I think they already have that muscle there.
0: The video substitute that will take place in the canyon of your mind. So, I recommend this simple exercise, okay? Brace your legs firmly against the floor so the floor does not get away.
2: That's right. That's right.
0: No, just leave them flat down. You have to. It's a very simple exercise. You can do it at home. And I'm not Jack LaLanne, but I'm telling you folks, it really helps.
2: And this more costs.
0: I learned this exercise from Ainsley Dunbar, ladies and gentlemen. Now, just put your hands behind your head like this, okay? Now, with a minimum of anxiety, force your body upward. Just keep your there and move this there. Just pull yourself up and feel.

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0: You may now return to your seats in a state of improved physical condition.
1: Everybody's beautiful specimens of the court, the Sunrise and Home Canyon. One last thing, when you find yourself coming out of that canyon, you might be a little wet, but every canyon has a bottom, and every fall gets you wet. But the main thing you'll say when you come out is, whoo!

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Woo! This tune was a very popular request item around 1968. Thanks for the applause. No, it's not Billy the Mountain. It's something even further back than Billy the Mountain. The name of this song... The name of this song is A Pound for a Brown on the Bus. And here it goes.

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0: notice, this is a different band than was here the last time we came by. And we have a lot of new songs. Ruth is in New York right now with her mother. 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
1: give
0: you your choice. 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

0: is, ladies and gentlemen, Frank Zappa and the Mothers of Invention.
1: Well, boys and girls. All right, listen. The name of this piece is Igor's Boogie. It's scored for electric flugelhorn, two electric clarinets, boy soprano, bass voice, and police calls which come through our amplifiers, over which we have no control.

we're going to play the same song with a different background. So you get to choose between the two to see which piece of popular music you like the best. That was background number one. Now we have background number two.

bus. This is music dedicated to the folklore of the surfer cult in California. And they have some very bizarre folk ways. And part of this is a phenomenon known to the world as the brown out, sometimes referred to on the East Coast as mooning. Now in California, during the height of the surfer craze, these daring surfer fellows and some of their more daring surfer ladies, known as surf bunnies, would engage in the process of browning out, which in a nutshell works something like this. You get somebody's attention over there that you want to impress, and then you spin around real quick and you drop your pants and you stick your buns out at them. And that's a brownout. So, there are variations on this if you'd like to try it yourself. If you brown out against a wire screen, it's called a chip beef. If you brown out against a delicatessen window, it's called a pressed ham. Just some jargon that you can use on your friends. To continue with the story of our song. Last year when we went to England to tour over there, we arrived at the airport and were to be transported from that place to our hotel in a touring bus with very large windows. So everyone could see out and we could see, no, it's worse the other way. They could see in and we could see out. And during the trip, a wager was made between Jimmy Carl Black, the Indian of the group, and Bunky Sweet Pants Gardner, our silver-haired tenor saxophonist. Wherein Jimmy Carl Black said, "I'll bet you a pound you won't brown out on this here bus." Whereupon the wily gardener computed the difference between a dollar and a pound and swiftly removed his pants. The piece that we're going to play now commemorates this great event in teenage history in story and song. It's program music. That means that even a teenage audience can follow along with the plot. It begins with a section which imitates the sound of the London traffic. We do this by using little horns. You should be able to recognize that section. And then a merry, whimsical theme suggesting the atmosphere and mood of the Mothers of Invention on a British touring bus. This develops into a sort of cacophonous section wherein the squawks and squeaks of the instruments will denote the conversation taking place between the Indian and the boy who likes to display his buns. Finally culminating in some sort of grotesque orgasmic climax whereupon, musically speaking, the pants come off and the meat of our material is revealed to the audience.

Thank you.

0: Okay, that's the end of the afternoon concert, ladies and gentlemen. Come on now, come on. Let's clear the park, please, and we really need your help. No, we can't do it. We can't do it. I'm sorry. We have thousands of people outside here waiting to come in.
1: Okay, boys and girls.

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Anybody remember that event? Ooh, history, yes, it was. It ate it. All right. Now, we're going to begin, and we're going to hope that everything goes all right, because Lord knows we want to do a swell job for you tonight. Ooh, you little fairy. No. I didn't mean that. I don't want to get too carried away. We're in a good mood tonight. There's lots of wonderful things happening backstage. Somebody gave us a green cake. And you know what that means. Okay. The first song is an old song called Colony Vegetable.

0: friends in the vegetable kingdom. They think, what can I say? What can a person like myself say unto a vegetable?
1: Right they are.
0: But the answer is simple, my friends.
2: What is it?
0: Just call and tell them how you feel.

0: couple of minor adjustments here before we go on to the next song. Just a second.
1: Yes, there he is, back there, Monster Dick, Ainsley Dunbar.

0: it's three songs actually. It's The Air Escaping from Your Mouth. Dog Breath in the Year of the Plague. And You Didn't Try to Call Me. Oh, and Mother People is in there too. Ooh.
1: This will be a lady's choice.
0: And you guys in the back, just pretend it's Louie.

Yeah.

Okay, now, this is the part of the show that we've been worrying about. See, we have some new songs. In fact, we have a bunch of very elaborate songs that we've been practicing for the past 10 days, trying to get them together so they'd be hot for you. And tell you the story of what these things are. We did that thing with the LA Philharmonic in December. And since that time, we've managed to get a chance to do it again in Holland this next December. And we're going to do a TV show called 200 Motel, which will be about 2 hours long. But it's changed a little bit from the time that you saw it at that basketball place. Now it has a storyline, it has a continuity, and to carry along with the orchestra music, we have this series of songs which are dedicated to life in the music business, and especially life on the road, dealing with groupies. Like a lot of these songs, a lot of these

0: our erotic silent school. He comes to every one of our concerts. Just about this time in the show. Yes? Fine. Okay. I would like to say hello to everybody who came here from Ontario, because I was supposed to do that. And now let me finish about these songs. They're about groupies and stuff, and they're a little shady, you know? Like,
1: how does the piece start?
0: All right, we'll bravely begin. Don't it ever get lonesome? Don't it ever get sad when you go out on the road?
1: Oh, genius, Greg, you tell it like it was.
2: Horny, dude.
0: Don't it ever get lonesome? Don't it ever get sad when you go out on a 30-day tour? Oh, help me out, boys. You got love.

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Now, this

0: believe so. At this point in the development of our plot, these four microphones across the front of the stage are supposed to represent four motel rooms at this Holiday Inn. In, what was the name of Traverse City?
1: Traverse City, Michigan, yeah.
0: Right. And we have to pretend that we just played this job in Traverse City the night before, and we got one more day to wait in this dumpy little town, and we're trying to get laid, see? And so your best chance to score is right after the job when all the girls are hanging around in back of the stage. But if you don't make it on the first night, if you're stuck there for another night, then you have to go to the club or wherever it is in that little town, you see. So we're in the process of going to the hot spot in Traverse City. But in order to make ourselves noticed at Traverse City so we can get some nookie, we have to fix ourselves up, you know, to be appealing to the Traverse City girls.
1: For instance, I think I'll change my shirt as a matter of fact.
0: You change your shirt.
1: That must be one reason I didn't get laid last night. I can't believe it. I had an erection that lasted till 5 in the fucking morning.
2: I think I'm gonna go to the next Friday.
1: Golden tinsel glitter. I'll just put some glitter on my face. Just like Danny Hutton does.
0: It has worked for others.

0: partial list of places to get nookie when you're out on the road, beginning with
1: Nobody's.
0: New York City.
1: Paradiso.
0: Amsterdam, Netherlands.
1: Club Vroom Vroom.
0: Vienna, Austria.
2: Oh, Vienna, beautiful town. Oh, wonderful.
1: Whiskey a Go Go.
0: City of the Angels.
1: Fantasio.
0: Amsterdam, Netherlands.
1: Magic. Me, Tierra, and the Navy Club.
3: San Antonio, Texas.
2: Oh, San Antonio's hot.
0: And last but not least, a wonderful place to get laid when you go to London, England, the Speakeasy.

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0: Say, do you like my new car? 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Which one are you staying at? Oh, the one by the airport. We've got to fly out early in the morning, you know. Oh, where are you playing tomorrow night? Minneapolis? You're so professional. The way you get to travel to all these exotic places. Do you really have a hit single on the charts with a bullet? Listen, honey. Would I lie to you just to get in your pants? Don't talk to me that way. I am not a groupie. G-R-O-U-P-I-E.
1: Yeah.
0: Groupie.
1: Yeah.
0: And neither is my hair lip girlfriend, Jeff.
2: No shit, Howie, we just left musicians for friends.
0: Wait a minute, what? I thought you told me that you got off being juked by a baby octopus and spewed upon with green corn and that your hair-lip girlfriend dug it with a hot 7-Up bottle. I thought we were gonna get it on. I mean, anything for you, my most seductive, provocative pop star of a man. Beat jobs. Knotted nylons, ice cubes, bamboo canes, Mazola oil, and or a portable pony harness, air-cooled, all this and more. Oh, shit! I mean, give it to me now! I mean, I'm ready now! I mean, give it to me here in the car! I mean,
3: no,
0: give me the pony harness! Not so fast. Not so fast, not till you sing me your big hit record with the bullet.
3: What?
0: You see, I have a problem.
1: Yeah, tell us about it.
3: Yeah, really, would you like to talk about it?
0: I can't come.
1: What?
0: I can't come unless you sing me your big hit record. And sing me the bullet too.
1: The bullet?
0: The bullet. The bullet is the part that gets me the hottest. Please.
1: Okay, baby. Here goes my bullet.

0: Thank you. Ooh, we got all the way through it. There are some other new songs that go with the same set. They're a little bit different in character and not quite so specific. Let's do Would You Go All the Way?
1: Okay.
0: This song is right to the point. It's about faggots in the army.
2: Well, maybe.
3: Listen, cheese,
0: string cheese.

0: Right. As long as you're lost, we're just running through these. Here's a song that's dedicated to our friends at the Musicians Union.
1: Thank you.
0: And it features Mark Volman on guitar. Succulents. Is that in tune?

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0: 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He decided to wipe out.
1: Ha ha ha.

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0: Hi, Phil.
1: Hi, Claudette. How's it going?
0: Hi, Rudy.
1: Rudy.
0: Hi, Ephraim. Hi, Paul from Ontario.
1: This one goes out to Linda and Bill, Susan and Richard.
0: Hi, George from Sinanon.
1: We hope you're cool. If you're not, come back and see me backstage.
0: So hard to be entertaining while you're tuning up.

0: start with mom and dad, then you go into the Duke. 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You want to do concentration moves? Start with that one. Or do you want to go wino man concentration? Okay, we're going to do a hot song off the Jeff Simmons album, STS 1057.
1: Lucille Has Messed My Mind Up, Jeff Simmons on the Bizarre label. Go pick that one right up.
0: Don't pick it up.
1: Rita.

say that side?

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I want to introduce you to the members of our rocking teenage combo for 1980. Mike Willis on guitar and vocals. Tommy Mars on keyboards. David Logeman on drums. Arthur Merrill on bass. And Ray White on guitar and vocals. Okay. All right, the name of this song is Teenage Wind.

If you don't go, then you won't know about the show. It's all the way downtown, and they ain't messing around. Just turn to the left and look around. It's there somewhere. If you ain't found it, better hurry up. The folks down there's on auto-destruct, and so can you be too. The fact of the matter, it's made for you. Try it on a Saturday about 4 o'clock in the morning, or maybe even on a Monday when there's just a few of them fabulous poodles doing the peppermint twist for real. In a black sack dress with 9-inch heels, and then a guy with a blue mohawk comes in serious leather, and all of the rest of home for which to whensoever. Of partially indeterminate biochemical degradation. Seek the path to the sudsy yellow nozzle of their foaming nocturnal interfaith parametric digital whole wheat geothermal terpsichorean ejectamenta in serious leather. And work the wall, and work the floor, and work the pipe, and work the wall some more. In serious leather, in serious chains, in serious clothing, from when they come downtown from the ruins of Studio 54 to twist and frood in an arrogant gesture to the best of what the 20th century has to offer at the Mud Club, that's right. You know, Al Malkin's down there right now looking for a virgin with nice breath. Maybe it's you and you don't even know it.

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Yo, a little bit more, a little bit more. Curl Vinny's hair. All right, ladies and gentlemen, welcome to the North Pole Rock Festival. Featuring Antlers on Parade with Ed Mann on percussion, Peter Wolf on keyboards, Denny Wally on guitar, Mike Willis on guitar and vocals, Tommy Mars on keyboards, Arthur Barrow on bass,

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0: Her jokes were dumb and her favorite sport was hockey in the winter.
1: He's gone!
0: He was duly impressed and was quick to suggest any sport with a back had to be about the best as he jabbed his elbow in her.
2: Kind of Danish ugly, you know what I mean?

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1: 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It's something like
0: you called her a slut, a pig, and a whore, a bitch, and a cunt, and she slammed the door.
2: The door
0: in a petulant frenzy.
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0: There's something.

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Lube from the north. Lube from the south. 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

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Wait a minute. Close it, didn't I? Hey, let me tell you the story about this song before we play it for you. This is the world premiere of this song. Nobody on earth has ever heard this song before. This song is the result of a little incident that took place on a bus. We're driving from one pop festival to another. The bus had a toilet in the back. Our road manager went into the toilet. While he's in the toilet, we hear a horrible scream. Our road manager walked out and said, "Why does it hurt when I pee?" I went back to the hotel and said, "This guy is really Cosby. He thinks of these great song titles all the time." And so, we'd like to dedicate this song to Phil Kaufman.

answer. Hot on the trail of painful urination, direct to you from Antlers on Parade. It's my new weird winner. Are you ready? 1, 2, 3.

Church in Flux, ladies and gentlemen. We have another song which is new to this area. This song is derived from an American television show called Saturday Night Live. You probably never saw it before. If you did, have you ever seen the Coneheads on there? All right. Well, the name of this song is Conehead. 1, 2, 3.

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This is a song about people who don't do what they're supposed to do. Ordinarily, we call these people assholes. However, this song is a lot kinder. This is the demure, kind, diplomatic, internationally acceptable song entitled Flakes. 1, 2, 3.

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0: favorite bit is seal. 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What is this? You know, that got me just about as evil as an Eskimo boy could be. And so, I bent down and I reached down and I scooped down and I gathered up a generous mitten full of the deadly
1: yellow snow.
0: The deadly yellow snow from right there where the huskies go. Then I proceeded to rub it all into his beady little eyes with a vigorous circular motion, hitherto unknown to the citizens of Mount Mo. But this is the place in the punch chart in your mythology, the vigorous circular motion. Rub it!
1: Hey!
0: Again, I jumped up and down the chest of hey, great googly moogly, I injured the fur trapper. Do you know what I'm telling you? I really put the hurts on that son of a bitch's face, you know what I mean? He had the deadly yellow snow crystals dingling and dangling off of the little hair around his Eskimo eye orifice openings. And it was at that moment he realized the horrible truth. He said to himself,

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And the husky wee-wee, I mean the doggy wee-wee, has blinded me temporarily. And old Lord, I can't see. I just can't see. Well, hey, get this. It was then that he remembered the ancient Eskimo legend, wherein it is written on whatever it is that they write it on up there, that if anything bad ever happens to your eyes as a result of some sort of conflict with anyone named Nanook, hey, don't interrupt me, you have to go trudging across the tundra, mile after mile, trudging across the tundra. That's right, all the way down to the parish of St. Alfonso. As you know, St. Alfonso is the patron saint of the smelt fishermen of Portuguese extraction. And now, acting on behalf of their union, it's Ed Mann to deliver unto you the full, magnificent, radiant splendor of the St. Alfonso Transportation Lick. Take it away.

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She can scream and she can holler.

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Good night. Thanks for coming to the show.

Hey, listen. 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So, I'll tell you what. There have been some very rude people here in the front yelling for a song called Stinkfoot. We don't usually... If you don't stop making noise, we'll just leave now. Now listen, we're not going to play Stinkfoot. The next time we come back, we'll play Stinkfoot. We're going to play Dynamo Hunt instead. 1, 2, 3.

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But I told her all she really needed was some discipline. I said, kiss my aura, Dora. 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Right here on the floor. And how about you wanna? 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

0: appreciate the fact that you came out here and froze your little Arctic buns off in this environment. 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All right, hey, give the bass player some.
1: Oh,
0: okay. 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

0: phenomenal service drive that can reach Nirvana tonight.
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With the oil of Aphrodite and the dust of the Grand Wazoo. 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

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So I snatched it all away from him, and I showed him how to do it right.

Tommy Barnes, Scott Tunis, Chad Wackerman, Ed Mann, Bobby Martin, Steve Vai. Thank you. Good night.

Thank you. This is a song from 200 Motels.

Tonight, folks, leaving you with a mask on. Thanks for coming to the show. Ray White, Tommy Mars, Scott Tunis, Chad Wackerman, Hitman, Tommy Mars, Steve Vai.

Thank you. Well, we have a song for you now that, well, it's one of those kind of things that is relevant to your particular area. Actually, this song is kind of turned into a folk song. Very much like the legend of John Henry and the steam hammer. The legend of this particular gentleman and his daring exploits in co-ed husbandry in this particular area. As soon as we're turned out, ready? This is the tragic, true story of Michael Kenyon, the Illinois.

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Please be comfortable. The first song is called The Black Page.

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I'm gonna think about that for about 15 minutes now. I'll be obsessed with it. Remember last night it was, what are we gonna call Bruce? If you'll remember last night. Ike Willis. And since I've had about 24 hours to think about it, I at least know that I will not be calling Bruce Ike Willis. So we have that part straight. Mike Keneally. Walt Fowler. Bruce Fowler. Paul Carmen. Albert Wing. 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Ed Mann. Robert Martin. Scott Tunis. And the name of this song is Inca Roads.

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1: Some bandage pack?
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Ike Willis, Mike Caniti, Walt Fowler, Bruce Fowler, Paul Carman, Albert Wing, Kurt McGetrick, Chad Wackerman, Ed Mann, Robert Martin, Scott Tunis. Thanks for coming to the show. And the secret word for tonight is sheep.

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Thank you so much. 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

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And the judge would have him. Or a special guest. The DA will order a secret test. The staff is contributing funds in the side of his vest. Then they'll put out a call, your honor, for the village folks. And then the judge would say, no shepherd jokes. Dragging his

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And little Bo Peep might say,

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Tell me what you plead. Another girl.

Robert, Kurt, Chad, Ed, Robert, and Scott, Echo of the Night.

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It says, please play Lumpy Gravy theme. Let's make the water turn black. And oh no. They also requested the Eric Dolphy Memorial Barbecue. Well, we can accommodate you for some of these requests. We will play the first three. So, Harry, this is called Orange County, Harry.

0: Thank you. Do we have any other presents? Well, walk on up. We have here a piece of chocolate. It looks like it might be very tasty. I'd like to have someone come up here and eat it, in a manner of speaking. We'd best get down to business. These are the mothers of invention.
1: This is a song from our Freak Out album, which has been changed to a waltz for live performance. The name of the song is You Didn't Try to Call Me. After we play through You Didn't Try to Call Me, there'll be a brief pause, and I will say, let's roll along now, that means nothing to you, into a piece of Petrushka by Igor Stravinsky, followed by The Bristol Stomp, followed by Baby Love by The Supremes, followed by our new smash flop single, There's a Big Dilemma About My Big Leg Emma.
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0: Sock it to me. 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As long as we're together, darling, for the years, watching TV together, licking our coupons together, saving stamps, buying fruit together, smoking some fruit. Then we'll save all our stamps. We'll go down to the Redemption Center in Traderman for a throw pillow that says,
2: I married Joe. La, la, la, la, la.
0: Sister, nice to see you. And besides, darling, what makes it all so important and what makes it have meaning, my darling, you know as well as I. You've got big

Thank you. The name of this song is King Kong. It's a story of a very large gorilla who lived in the jungle, and he was doing okay until some Americans came by and thought that they would take him home with them. They took him to the United States, and they made some money by using the gorilla. Then they killed him.

0: Spiro Dor Vichy Hall Chia Russia Spiro is be not have
1: Yes, I'm good.

cek, kayak

0: Okay. 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Hey, listen, here's the deal. Just before we came out here, the guitar that I wanted to play, well, it fit the bag. So this one may not behave quite as well. It better. And also, we have some surprises for you at the end of the show tonight, because some former members of the band have dropped by and will be sitting in with us during the last number. In the great tradition of the Sunday evening jam session. Also, if George Duke is out there, which I thought he might be, you're welcome to join us too, George, if you can make your way backstage at the end. That's providing you got a babysitter tonight, because these things do cause problems. Also, we're going to begin our show with something that this band has never played before a live audience before, and by golly, they better do it right. No, worse than that. This is the new... Well, I won't even tell you what...
1: Yeah, no, don't give it away. Don't give it away.
0: It's the new...

Wackerman. Scott Tunis. 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Ray White. And Napoleon Murphy Brock. And of course, you'll be entertained yourselves. From Manifold to Starwood to the whiskey on the strip, you can hear the crashing plastics from a fast car. Be real with get the record contract from a talent scout's bag. Rather than ask calls to make a check, walk away. You're lucky they'll get famous for a week or two, perhaps. I'll buy some ugly clothes to wear and hope the business don't collapse before some stupid magazine decides you're really good. They're a Pixel Town Rebellion band from downtown Hollywood.

deal. 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
0: Whoever we are, wherever we're from, we should have noticed by now our behavior is dumb. And if our chances expect to improve, it's gonna take a lot more than

nerds on the left, nerds on the right, religious fanatics on the air every night, saying the Bible tells a story that makes the details sound real gory about what to do if the geeks over there don't believe in the book you got over here. You can't run a race without no feet. Pretty soon there won't be no street for dummies to jog on, a dog is a dog on. Religious fanatics can make it be all gone. It won't blow up and disappear. It'll just look ugly for a thousand years. You can't run a country by a book of religion, not by a heap or a lump or a smidgen of foolish rules of ancient date, designed to make you all feel great while you fold, spindle, and mutilate those unbelievable

one ears, two ears. Not his, not hers, but what the hey? The good book says it's gotta be that way, but their book says revenge is for the Crusades. Red whips and chains and hand grenades. Two arms, have another and another. Our God says, there ain't no other. Our God says, it's all okay. Our God says, this is the way. It says in the book, burn and destroy. Repent and redeem and revenge and deploy and rumble thee forth to the land of the unbelieving scum on the other side. Cause they don't go for what's in the book and that makes them bad. So verily we must chop with them up and stomp with them down, or rant a nice French bomb to poof them out of existence, while leaving their real estate just where we need it to use again for temples in which to praise our God. Oh yeah, cause he can really take care of business. And when his humble TV servant with white hair and a brown suit and a blonde wife who takes phone calls tells us it's okay to do this stuff, then we gotta do it. Cause if we don't do it, we ain't going up to heaven or Orange County. Depending on which book you're using at the time, can't use theirs, it's all lies, gotta use mine. Ain't that right? That's what they say every night, every day. Listen, we can't really be dumb if we're just following God's orders. After all, he wrote this book here. And in the book it says he made us all to be just like him. So if we're dumb, then God is dumb. And maybe even a little ugly on the side.

Thank you, sports fans. And now, ladies and gentlemen, a song entitled The Evil Prince. This is extracted from a Broadway show that's too hot to handle. It'll probably never go on the stage. The closest you're going to get to this thing is right here. Keep your eye on that area.

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1: No way!
0: I have a special review I've been saving for years for a show just like this.

0: 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Oh God,
1: I'm so fantastic.
0: Thanks to Freddy, I'm a sexual spastic.
1: And my name is Bobby Brown.
0: Watch me now, I'm going down.
1: And my name is Bobby Brown.
0: Watch me now, I'm going down.
1: And my name is Bobby Brown.
0: Watch me now, because the name of the song is Keep It Greasy, so it goes down easy.